0: 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As we have come here this evening, the Lord will bless every one of us in Jesus' name.
1: Amen.
0: May we please rise as we hand over to our worship team in Scotland, UK.

0: Hallelujah.
1: Once again, we welcome you to the GCK Global Crusade. You're watching us from Scotland, UK, and we'll be leading the worship session for this evening in collaboration with the app location. May we please rise as we worship the Lord.

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1: Hallelujah! Welcome to yet another edition of the Global Crusade with Pastor Dr. WF Kumuyi. I love you, if you don't mind, to turn to the person beside you and say welcome to the arena of miracles. Welcome to the ground of solution. Tonight, welcome to the Jesus arena. I welcome fathers, mothers, brothers, sisters, children to this edition of the GCK. And I want to say thank you. Thank you. We will never stop saying thank you to Pastor Dr. WF Kumuyi for this opportunity to lead God's people in worship, to sing the name of Jesus. And we want to say thank you to Mommy Esther Kumuyi for always being there, my daddy. May the Lord bless you, keep you, and expand you in Jesus' name. But tonight, we may have welcomed neighbors, fathers, children, sisters and brothers, but we want to welcome the King and the very reason why we're gathered tonight, and that is Jesus. Can you begin to tell Jesus, welcome, welcome, welcome? The Yorubas would say, come on.

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Come on. Can you take 1 minute and tell him, Lord, welcome. Welcome to the arena.

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So we sing about his love.

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So as much as we came to sing songs of worship, we came to present ourselves as worship. And so He needs to search us. We need to give Him an opportunity to search us. How far have you gone from the Lord? How far have you wandered from your King? He says, come back tonight. Come back tonight. And so we sing.

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What is that burden? I don't want you to sing at this time. I want you to reflect. What is that burden? I just want you to listen. Ramilo, Ramilo, Jesuo, Ramilo. 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Ramilo, Ramilo. 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
2: Fowo lati Abeokuta. 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Bagwa Rayati law. Bagwa Ruti law. 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
0: I believe our doctor is there.
1: Mo ro pe awon dokita wa nbe. O nsele nibe, o nsele nibe, o nsele nibe wo, ewo, ewo, ewo, ewo, o nsele, o nsele. Oluwa nsise. 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Dr. Maku Olawale to je onisegun oyinbo won ni irora to le ponran ni owo osi leji ka owo osi won sugbon bayi won le ju wo e lai si irora nibe leyin adura eniyan Olorun lale yi e hallelujah o emu o jade wa e si ma yi ara riwo iwo fe wa nbe.